can't f*** no, she thinks she me when she driving the sport. Real over everything, unenforced. 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

0: 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Ain't it? Rick Harden. Ain't it?
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0: Right now, the Rick Harden.
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I wanna call it Big Harden. 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Rick Harden. Ain't it? Rick Harden. Right now, the Rick Harden. I know.

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1: Where do MSU students and staff get their jams? 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Yeah. 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

They just some shit that you don't do. 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

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Big Carlton. Rick Carlton. Ain't it? Rick Carlton. Right now in the Rick Carlton. I know.

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1: I see dead people.

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Ain't it? Rick Harden. Ain't it? Rick Harden. Right now, in the Rick Harden. I ain't.

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1: Lap. 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

I'm counting my b**ks, I'm loading my clips, I'm writing down names, I'm making a list, I'm checking it twice and I'm getting them hit. 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
0: 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You feeling good, Alton?
2: Yeah, I'm feeling real good.
0: All right, I'm feeling all right, man. DJ AK, it's on you, bro. 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
2: Yes, sir.
0: We appreciate that guy, man. He shows up every day and does the damn thing, all right? Shout out to you, bro. We'll see you tomorrow, okay? That being said, let's keep it moving. Time for Kyle's message of the day.
1: And mine.
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0: 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Trust yourself, man. At the end of the day, if you don't trust yourself, you're going to have a very turbulent life. You have to be confident in the things that you're doing, the steps that you're taking, the moves that you're making. You have to be able to trust yourself. Now, if you feel like there's something that you're unsure of, then you know what you could do. You could read up on it. You could learn. You could study. You could put yourself in a better position to be more knowledgeable so that way you can trust yourself moving forward. But if you're just going to be sitting there and never trusting what you believe but always moving with what somebody else suggests for you, that's going to be tough. That's going to be tough, man. And listen, you all have like experiences in your past that kind of lay out the pathway for you moving forward. Like, remember the lessons, read the signs, survey the landscape, you know what I mean? And think back to times in the past that might show you how to move when you're in a situation that you're in right now in this very moment. But at the end of the day, it all starts with the belief that you know what you need to know moving forward, or at least you can go get the information from somebody that can help you with it. But at the end of the day, Kyle's message of the day today is you have to trust yourself.
1: And mine is simple. People be like, don't judge because it could be you one day. Now, why the hell would I have four baby dads?
0: Oh! Oh! Oh! Talk about how do we get here? When we come back, man, we're taking your phone calls. We'll start it off small and turn into something bigger than you expected. Like maybe not having no kids to having four baby daddies. We'll talk about it when we come back.
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0: 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L'Oreal, Kyle Santillan, Alton Walker here.
1: Get this money, okay? $1,000 in cash will be in your pocket if you can answer 10 questions in 60 seconds. 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
0: How the hell did we get here? Things have gone too damn far. Have you ever been accused of making a mountain out of a molehill? We're talking about small situations, maybe a little tiny disagreement, and they turn into something so big, it's gotten completely out of control.
2: Yeah.
1: Mm-hmm. Well, you know, I done had a whole breakup over a dice game that I wasn't even playing in.
0: Well, how did that happen?
1: Okay, so basically, I was at a baby shower, and you know Negroes, we can't never just celebrate the baby. They always got to turn it into a dice game or spades or something. So they got the rolling of dice, right? Now, I don't know nothing about dice, nothing at all. I'm not a gambler. I don't know how to do none of that stuff. I can play spades, that's it. So either way, the guys get to playing dice. So they're rolling the dice, whatever. It's getting heated. They're yelling. Everybody's throwing money. It's crazy. So then my boyfriend at the time was rolling, and he rolled the dice, and one kind of like fell off and went to the right. So I walked over and I picked it up.
0: Oh, no.
2: Yeah.
1: I thought I was doing them a favor. I'm like trying to hand it to them, and everybody in the room starts screaming at me. Yeah. So I'm like, what's happening? Like, I really, truly, I was like, what are they screaming at? I thought something was behind me. And they're like, no, you're not supposed to pick up the dice.
0: That's right.
1: Either way, it turned into a big blow up fight between me and my boyfriend, because I'm like, I didn't know. Like, I'm literally crying.
0: Damn, brought you to tears.
1: We ended up arguing in the street. We done broke up. He's like, you done made me lose money. Da da da da da. And I'm like, he's like, I would have hit. And I didn't even know what I did. I had no idea. I didn't think it was that serious.
0: That's crazy.
1: But this is why I hate gambling even more.
2: I don't know if I told this story before, but mine was simple, man. My girlfriend went to Vegas, and they had strippers. And all I could just see is that stripper thing in her mouth. And
0: hey,
2: I kept calling her. I started an argument for no reason. I just wanted to make sure she didn't have a good time, because that was the first time I see it. I was like, this is not going to work. And she was out there for her sister bachelorette party.
0: And you ruined the whole trip.
2: Oh, I ruined the whole trip. And
1: wait, you just said she had the stripper's thing in her mouth?
2: Well, in my head, she did. Like, that's all I could see.
1: They had strippers.
2: They had strippers in Vegas, and I just couldn't. I couldn't take it. So I started an argument.
1: You're a hater.
2: Messed the whole weekend up, and we ended up breaking up after that. It was just bad.
0: Damn. Me and my wife, Shonda, got into it recently because we were at a traffic light. She was driving because we were in her hometown or whatever, so she knows how to get around. So she was driving. We're at two cars back from the light. The light changes green. The cars in front of us don't go. And she, like, loses it. She hits the steering wheel so hard to hit the horn. Go! And I'm looking at her like, yo, you all right? So then what happens is, she's like, yeah, I'm cool, but they should have went. Like, we sitting here all day, blah, blah, blah. So then I went and let it go. So us sitting at the traffic light for an extra couple seconds turns into me and her arguing, turns into her not talking to me for hours for the entire day. And then I went and let it go. So I'm kind of like, I'm being childish at a certain point. Like, I wouldn't let it go. And I kept bringing it up. But my point was, you can't do that, because what if I'm not in the car and you react like that and then something happens and somebody says something?
2: It was deeper.
0: Yeah, but I'm like, how did the light, people not moving fast enough at the light, turn into us beefing and not talking all day?
2: It is so crazy.
1: I hate backseat drivers. Backseat drivers are the worst.
0: I was sitting next to her.
1: She driving. If she want to hit the horn, she hit the horn. I'm mad at you too.
2: Oh, and it's crazy because inside we know this ain't that serious.
0: It ain't that serious. Right.
2: But we ain't going to
1: I'm on the Shonda side.
0: All right. Hustlers, what about you, man? The time that things went too damn far, you had to look back at them like, damn, how do we get here? 866-HUSTLE-8, 866-487-8538. Talk to us.
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0: 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All right, sometimes, man, we get in situations where we look back and say, how the hell did we get here? 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Come on, Lisa, what you got for us?
1: It was my birthday, my girlfriend. Shout out to all the clients. My birthday's 7-Eleven. Get that out the way. Yeah, we was going to our birthday party, and we seen this little girl crying and screaming. And so I don't know why we try to be Captain Saver. And we took the little girl with us. Went to, took her to our party. And at the end, we took her to the police station. And the police like, y'all just now bringing her. Mind you, this happened in the daytime. And here we are getting interrogated. Oh, because we trying to help a little girl. That was being mistreated. Because I love kids. Everybody that know me know I love kids. And I'm like, how in the hell? It's our birthday, and we end up at the police station getting in.
0: You lucky you ain't get a kidnapping charge.
2: Right.
0: See, this is what we're talking about. This is exactly what we're talking about, man. All right, phone lines open, yo. Once again, 866-HUSTLE-8, 866-487-8538. This is why you got to be careful.
3: It's the wake up. 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

0: can't knock the hustle. Wow.
1: Yeah. We're talking about when small situations turn into something big. You know, they say don't make a mountain out of a molehill. Like, how the hell did we get here? Earlier, I shared my story where I just told my wife to relax with the road rage and it turned into us beefing the whole damn day. You know what I'm saying?
2: You know what's crazy? Did y'all see what Jennifer Lewis said about her fiance?
3: Oh, Lord. Jennifer Lewis.
1: Right.
3: Ain't no telling.
4: One of my fiancés who looked at me, we were in the car, and I saw a beautiful tree that bloomed. I said, oh my God, that's a beautiful tree. And he said, you say that about every tree.
2: Okay.
4: The was over instantly.
2: Yeah.
4: And everybody came out, oh, Jennifer Lewis broke off an engagement because of a tree. You know that had to build.
3: That was over that tree. I don't care what nobody say.
2: No, you not finna make me miserable because you miserable every day you chipping away at me.
1: All right, man. 866-HUSTLE-8, 866-487-8538. Good morning. Who is this? Where you calling from?
5: Hey, this is Bree. I'm calling from Northside Detroit.
1: Come on, Bree in Detroit. Talk to us. What happened?
5: Yeah, so I just recently lost my job at Happy's. It came from something so small because my child, he was babysitting my child. My child was coming home hungry, and I was paying his daughter, doing everything right. And I approached him about it, and he got upset about it. Like, he was my manager, and he was helping me at first, but even to the point where I came in the next day, he didn't say anything to me, nasty, looking at who I'm talking to. And then it just escalated from there. So eventually he ended up firing me. And I'm like, dude, like, you threatened me with CPS and everything. And I was helping him, paying his daughter and everything. It just came from something so small. She's only six. Yeah, I ended up losing my job.
2: I'm sorry, but I'm a little bit lost.
1: I'm super confused.
3: Man. I'm sorry.
2: What happened with your child? Like, how did y'all end up getting, what's the issue, though?
5: So that's what I was trying to figure out. Just like,
3: No. We trying to figure out the story. Because we didn't want you to start all over, but we just got confused what's going on.
1: What are you dating the manager?
2: So your manager's daughter was watching your child?
5: Yes, my manager's daughter was watching my daughter to help me out. And I was paying her. And then my daughter was coming home hungry and thirsty. And she was telling me this like on multiple occasions. And I guess he didn't expect for me to say anything to him. And then when I approached him about it, his attitude went out the door. Like, it was so flamboyant. Like, he was just so about it. Like, why are you being sassy? And this is my daughter.
2: And how old was their child?
5: Their child, 14, I want to say. 16,
2: anywhere
5: in that range.
2: She wasn't feeding and giving your child a drink?
5: It was only while I was at work. And mind you, I was dropping off food from Happy's. I was bringing food to the house, and my child was still leaving the house hungry. I'm just trying to see what I can do legally.
2: You should have stole on the daughter.
1: All right. Yeah. Now. Okay.
5: Yeah.
3: That's right. Illegally.
5: Yeah.
3: She said legally, not illegally.
5: And then guess what? His daughter had threw my food away. It was like I got it from Mr. B's on 6 Mile. I don't play about my soul food, y'all.
1: That's right.
5: Threw my food away.
3: For some reason, I think you're just plugging stuff now.
1: Hey, Bri.
2: I know. No. I'm like, do you own
5: these? I didn't pay his daughter that day. I said, get it from your dad.
1: Bri, we're going to let you go. We're going to let you go, Bri, but see what you can do legally, okay? This is good stuff, man. It's all a lesson in self-control. We have to have self-control, okay? We have to.
3: And we got
1: to
3: let it go. We know it's petty. We know it ain't that serious. Let that thing go.
1: Right. Man.
2: Sometimes it's hard to let things go.
1: Don't follow Drake's example, Lo. You got to let it go. You know what I'm saying?
2: Yeah, Drake.
3: Drake is when it took it too far.
2: He's like, all I did was say you wasn't in the top three. Right. Now y'all ruined my career.
1: Right. All right, if you didn't get through the phone lines, shoot us a voice note. Let us know how you feel that way.
3: That was way too
1: It went way too far.
3: What do you think?
1: How did it get that far? Drake should have called in today because...
2: Like, Kendrick, it wasn't even that serious. I said one thing.
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1: morning. Maurice!
2: Yes.
0: What's happening, bro? 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
2: I do.
0: Okay.
3: You better.
0: Okay. Maurice is on the line from Baltimore. When we come back, he's going to shoot a shot at that $1,000 cash grab up next.
3: You got to show him what it do.
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3: Morning Hustle Show. $1,000 cash grab is up right now. We about to get to it. On the line, Maurice, representing out of the city of Baltimore. What up, bro?
4: What's going on?
3: Okay, man. How you feeling about your chances today to win this $1,000?
4: Man, I'm nervous. I ain't even gonna lie.
5: That's the, I like, know.
6: I like nervous. That means he about to lose.
3: Damn.
5: Oh, my God.
6: Yeah.
5: So rude.
3: But you kept it real with us, man. We're confident that you could overcome these fears and make it happen today, okay?
4: Okay.
3: All right. That being said, let me give you the rules, man. You got 60 seconds to answer 10 questions. For every correct answer, we'll give you $10. But if you get all 10 right, we'll give you $1,000. If you don't know an answer, you can say pass. We'll come back to that question as long as we have time on the clock. And make sure the answer you give is the one that you want, because we have to go with your first response and our judges, all of them. Big Mad, don't play about that, okay?
4: Okay.
3: All right, we want to hook you up. L'Oreal's got a free answer for you.
5: And that answer is going to be a frog.
4: A frog.
3: All right, I got 60 seconds on the clock. When you're ready, say, let's get it, Kyle. Let's get it.
4: Let's get it, Kyle.
3: All right, clock begins in 3, 2, 1. Here we go. What is 12 times 8?
4: 96.
3: Spell the word caught, like I caught a fish.
4: C-A-U-G-H-T.
3: Which of these animals is classified as an amphibian? A lizard, a frog, or a snake?
4: Mm-mm. A frog.
3: Who is known worldwide as the King of Blues and famously named his guitar Lucille?
4: B.B. King.
3: What's the capital city of the state of Louisiana?
4: Baton Rouge.
3: How many degrees are in a perfect right angle? 45, 90, or 180?
4: 90.
3: What's the capital city of the country of Switzerland?
6: You ain't getting that one.
4: Zurich.
3: Which legendary singer recorded the classic 1960 R&B ballad, At Last?
4: Etta James.
3: How many standard cups are in one single liquid quart? Is it 2 cups, 4 cups, or 8 cups?
4: 8.
3: What's the specific name for a collective group of whales?
6: I'm going to get it, bud.
3: Time.
6: But I said, you're going to get him 4 minutes and 30 seconds.
3: In the same time to give everybody.
5: Were you Googling?
4: No, I was not Googling.
5: Yeah, he's a hater. Just tell him that he's a hater. He could do that. All right. Now, the capital city of the country of Switzerland is Bern. I didn't know this till today.
3: Yeah, you gave that a good shot though. That's right? Yeah, for sure.
5: Yeah, because I would have been stuck.
3: I'd have been a Swiss Alps.
5: Let it burn, let it burn.
6: Gotta let it burn.
5: Switzerland is burn. Okay. Now I'm not gonna lie, you got that right, but I don't. Kyle, how dare you disrespect Etta James like that? Don't you ever in your God. Don't you ever in your goddamn life. Do my girl like that again. You hear me?
3: Sound just like her.
5: No, you did not. Thank you. Okay, how many standard cups are in one single liquid quart? 4 cups. But that was a good guess that you gave. I mean, it was only 3 options. And then this one, shoot, we learning a lot of things today, y'all. What is the specific name for a collective group of whales? A pod. A pod. Okay, everything else you got right, though. 7 right, 3 wrong. $70 isn't bad at all. That's
3: regular. Yeah, bro.
4: Okay, appreciate it.
5: Yeah, I've been hating on you, too.
6: I ain't saying nothing. Nah, I'm just listening. I love you, man. Great job, man.
5: I heard you.
4: Alton was definitely hating. Talk about I'm going to get it wrong, and he ain't going to get this.
6: Hey, man, I thought you was going to get it, all that Googling you was doing. I heard you.
4: I wasn't Googling.
6: I heard your Googling fingers over there.
5: He a hater.
3: All right, Maurice, well, congratulations to you, brother. You got $70 today in that $1,000 cash grab, all right? You got some last-minute shout-outs?
4: No? Shout-out Baltimore, man.
3: Oh, shout-out
5: Baltimore. What did you?
3: All right, there it is. For everybody else that wants to get down with the cash grab, text the word cash to 71007. You could be up next on that $1,000 cash grab.
0: It's the Morning Hustle.

0: 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L'Oreal, Kyle Santillan, Alton Walker, and the Lowdown is coming up next.
1: That's right, and it looks like a miracle has happened and history has been made. Plus, it looks like a little conversation can go a long way. These two have buried the hatchet, and since we're talking, we're going to talk all about the flop of the year. I'm pretty sure this woman is very upset. We'll talk all about it coming up in the Lowdown.
0: Stick around. It's going down in 10 minutes.
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16: 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Will she look like a horror movie villain every night?

0: someone is making history. A man by the name of Daniel Cressy out of New Orleans has become the first person cured of sickle cell in the state.
1: This entire journey was the hardest thing I've done in my life. And the reason why I work so hard with our organization, Privileged Pilots, is because I don't want anybody else to have to experience the loneliness and the uncertainty and the hopelessness that I felt a couple of years ago.
0: I feel like we've learned about some of this a little bit working with St. Jude, but just to be clear, you know that this disease affects mostly people of our color.
2: Absolutely.
0: People of our complexion.
2: Yeah. Mm-hmm.
0: You know, so the fact that they found this gene therapy is amazing, because this will be the beginning of helping a whole lot of our people out and making them healthy and able to follow their dreams. You know, he wants to be a pilot, so hopefully he will go on ahead and he will do that. Now, speaking of following dreams, it looks like y'all crushed Lizzo's, all right?
3: My baby.
0: She has failed to hit the Billboard charts with her latest album, B-I-T-C, You Know the Rest. Mm-hmm. Okay, and apparently she's only sold 2,600 copies. Damn.
4: I bought 2,000 of them.
2: You did not buy no Lizzo album.
3: All right.
0: She's saying that this is all due to the algorithm. We talked about this, and she's saying that her fans are not seeing her post. But I'm like, okay, I'm not the biggest Lizzo fan. I'm not a Lizzo fan, but I knew her album was coming out. What the hell? Don't you think her fans would too?
2: I mean, if they're truly fans of hers, yes, I think so.
0: Lizzo has lawsuits, okay? And that's what her problem is. Until she fully gets that off of her back, she needs to fight these off in court, because, I don't know, people really believe these claims that are out against her. It made her lose a lot of endorsements. It made her lose a lot of business. And she needs to get out there and clean it up a different way, not just by putting your posters up and trying to go viral on a random social media challenge. Jeez. Like, that's not gonna work. She needs to get out there, do the work, some advocacy things, giving back to women, something, because she's not giving girls girl. If you did that to your dancers, and if you didn't, why did they all get in conjunction against you and say these lies? Something's not right here. Anyway, let's move on. Jocelyn and Lemmy Plummer, the two of them were beefing pretty hard. She has said some crazy things about Zeus Network and Lemmy, who is the owner of Zeus Network. She was saying that there was a dead body found on one of their filming sets.
3: Oh, wow.
0: She was saying that he was the baby Diddy and that he sex trafficked women.
2: Yeah, that's crazy.
0: And he is saying she breached contract. So the two of them were suing each other, but it looks like they ran into each other and all is well.
5: Some of the things that you said on social media, because I went live a couple times, it did break my heart.
6: So I'm very disappointed in myself, and I regret that from the bottom of my heart, because I was super shocked about how everything went down.
0: And she is very pregnant as well. And allegedly, she just walked away from doing her show, which was doing really well. And that is what caused all the issue. But I have a solution. You know, Jocelyn's pregnant now. She's done with all the ratchetness. But there's a new young ratchet in town. I believe we could replace Jocelyn's Cabaret with Pink Face's Daycare. And I think her grandmother agreed.
4: That'd be great.
0: Right? Her grandmother is saying it's okay that she curses and swings on Blueface and her. Everything's fine.
7: Journey is an actress. She reminds me of my grandma. She's a fireball. She just doesn't, the words that she's using, give or take, are our fault.
0: I don't even know why she's still calling her Journey. Her name is Pink Face. And I'm definitely going to tune in for that. Gracie's Corner, Pink Face's Corner.
4: I'm for it.
0: You're for it, right? I'm L'Oreal. That's the lowdown. You can follow me at Star and L'Oreal, L-O-R-E-L, or Mona Hustle Show.
2: 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You got to keep it real with us. What's the real, true reason why you are single? All right, man. 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
2: Now, if you wasn't single, you wouldn't have to walk with us. 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
4: Oh, look at man. 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Kyle, he's too happy about this topic right now.
2: No, because I think a lot of people need to like come to the realization of why they're in the situation that they're in. 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We're going to talk about our experiences. 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
0: D.O. 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
1: Yo, I'm on a Hustle Show. L'Oreal, Kyle Santillan, Alton Walker.
2: That's right, and we got some money for your pockets. It's a lot of money. It's $1,000 to be exact. 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
1: All right, hustlers, man, keep it real time. Why are you single? 866-HUSTLE-8, 866-487-8538. As the only married person here, I can't wait to hear this.
2: Okay, well, you know, while we even got to talking about this, Drake went to social media and he poured his heart out. He said, reasons why I'm single. I'm a massive overthinker. I care too deeply. I'm a be safe type of guy. Message me when you get home. Cat. Have a good night type of guy.
1: It's all cat.
2: I have so much energy. I give all my all to people who don't give me half back. I would do anything to make someone happy, even if it means I get hurt in the process. I need reassurance all the time. I'll push you away when I feel like the energy isn't reciprocated, and I love old school romance.
1: Oh my God.
2: That's just not a thing for our generation. Mm-hmm. I feel you, Drake. See, that's I like this kind about. Of Drake.
1: Yeah. But you know he's lying, though, L'Oreal. You know he's lying.
2: Yes, yeah, because he can't stop cheating and messing with hoes.
1: Right, wow. He's single because he's famous and rich and can have any woman in the world. So that's why he's single.
2: He's picking these oddly shaped white girls to wipe up.
1: So look, when you call up here, don't call up here lying like Drake. We want to know why you're single. Like, L'Oreal, why are you single?
2: I'm not single.
3: Here we go.
1: We just say keep it real.
3: Here we go.
2: What the hell would I have to lie about being single?
4: Single is meaning you're not married. Now, that's really what the definition of single is.
2: Okay, so if you're talking about that, I'm like, I don't know why y'all, first of all, I'm too bad to have to lie about not being in a relationship.
4: We still don't believe that, but I'll try to help you out a little bit.
2: The best looking person in the room. Thank you.
1: Why aren't you married?
2: So a reason why I'm not married. A reason why I'm not married, but I'm definitely not single. Y'all so weird to hate that I got a boyfriend.
1: We just don't believe in you. That's so awesome.
3: That's crazy.
1: You ain't gave us no name. You ain't gave us nothing.
2: Because it's none of y'all business who he is. That's so weird. Anyway.
1: All right. We didn't mean to interrupt. Sorry.
2: The reason why I feel like I'm not, well, at one point in time when I was single, I feel like I run a tight ship. I'm not going to lie. I run a tight ship. I don't really play around. I get the ick really quickly, and I will be so turned off and not want to talk to you anymore. Now, if I do want to talk to you, which I rarely call people, but if I call your phone and you don't answer, one of those rare times that I call, I don't want to be with you no more. Mm. I run a tight ship, and it's just like, I also feel like I don't ask for much. So if you can't deliver on the little that I asked for, you got to get the hell out of here. So that's part of the reason why I feel. Plus, I'm not going to lie. Not every man likes waking up at 4 a.m. And if I'm getting up out the bed and you cuddling up with me, you going to get your ass up. I mean, you going to go back to sleep, obviously. But
4: you got to get up with you.
2: You got to get up with me.
1: That's crazy. That is insane.
2: I don't want to be awake till 8.
1: Why am I getting up when you get up?
4: I gotta get up with you.
2: It's because it's time to get up. I hate a lazy bum.
1: All right, Alton, how about you, man? Why are you single, man? Keep it real.
2: Can I do Alton's list too?
4: No, you can't do my list.
2: He ashy. He don't get no haircut.
4: It used to be that I was selfish, you know.
1: That's on my list.
4: I'm selfish. I don't want to be obligated to answer to somebody. I hate answering to people. That's my thing. And I'm saving myself for marriage. So a lot of women can't take that.
1: Shut your ass.
4: A lot of people can't take
2: that. You see what I mean? Men are liars. That's another reason.
4: They're trying to get my cookies and stuff like that. And I'm like, I don't want to wait. I want to wait to marriage.
1: My married observation is, number one, most people don't have self-awareness. Most of the time you're single, and I say you meaning just single people.
4: You people.
1: Most of the time you're single because you don't have the ability to compromise. And relationships are all about compromise.
2: Are you talking to me?
1: Talking to all y'all. All right. 866-HUSTLE-8. 866-
4: You want to wait to marriage? Hit me up.
1: 487-8538.
2: Shut up. Keep the last real. One wanted to wait for marriage, and you all wanted right, to get some more
4: power. Get the phone number. Get the phone number,
1: Cal. Now you want the number.
4: Get the phone number, Cal.
2: That's why he's single. Tell the truth.
4: Get the phone number, Cal.
1: 866, also 866-487-8538. Why are you single? Let's talk about it.
2: I'm still not telling y'all who my man is. Thank you.
0: It's the morning hustle.
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0: Celeste, what up?
1: Hey, good morning.
0: Good morning. We ready to see how well you complete a $1,000 cash grab today. You know what I mean?
1: Yep.
2: That's her name. Say less.
3: That's confident. I like that. Get it going. Where's the question? Give me my money.
0: When we come back, Celeste out of Raleigh, North Carolina is going to try her luck with that $1,000 cash grab. Don't move. She's up next.
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2: Representing out of the capital city of North Carolina, representing Raleigh, Celeste is on the line. Good morning, Celeste.
4: Good morning. 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
2: Okay.
5: Good
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5: morning,
2: we want to know
5: morning.
2: How you feeling
6: She's
2: about
6: at work.
5: I don't know why she sounded like that.
2: How you feeling about
6: I'm
2: the cash grab?
6: She at work.
4: Good. Real good.
2: Okay. That's confidence. That's confidence. Y'all think she got it today?
6: Yeah.
5: You know I don't.
6: Oh, my God.
2: Oh, my goodness.
6: That's crazy. That's awful.
5: I'm going to stay a hater.
2: Here's the deal, Celeste. You got 60 seconds to answer 10 questions. For every correct answer, we'll give you $10. Get all 10 right, you win $1,000. If you don't know an answer, you can say pass. We'll come back to it as long as we have time. And make sure the answer you give is the one that you want, because we have to go with your first answer, okay?
4: All right.
2: That being said, we're trying to hook you up. Man. L'Oreal's got a free answer for you.
5: You're going to need it. Come on. Any questions?
6: And that answer is 8 ounces.
4: Okay.
2: You got that?
4: Got it. 8 ounces.
2: Are you ready, Celeste? I need to feel like your energy is up. Are you good?
5: I made a nerve.
4: Yes.
2: Okay, good. All right. Let's go ahead and get into it. I got 60 seconds on the clock. When you're ready, Celeste, say, I'm ready, Kyle. The clock begins in 3, 2, 1. Here we go. What is 150 divided by 5?
4: 150 divided by 5. I'm sorry.
5: You can say pass.
4: 30.
2: All right. Spell the word during. Like, she passed gas during our date.
4: D-U-R-I-N-G.
2: Which body system is primarily responsible for pumping blood throughout the body? The respiratory, the circulatory, or the nervous system?
4: The circulatory system.
2: Which legendary jazz singer was nicknamed Lady Day and sang the historic song Strange Fruit?
4: Pass.
2: What's the capital city of the state of Alabama?
4: Pass.
2: How many fluid ounces are in one standard measuring cup?
4: 8 ounces.
2: Solve this math problem. What is 14 times 4 minus 6?
4: Pass.
2: Which popular 90s R&B group featured the members T-Bi's Left Eye and Chili?
4: TLC.
2: Which U.S. state is officially nicknamed the Sunshine State?
4: Florida.
2: What's the specific name for a baby sheep? Time.
5: Dang. She did it.
2: She did what?
5: She said, bad.
2: Don't do that to Celeste.
4: A lamb.
2: She finally said it.
6: She said, bad. God, it was a little late, but she said it. Well, Alton definitely put the pressure on you, so I'm going to blame him. This isn't your fault at all. But you didn't get $1,000. Let's help you with what you got wrong or what you skipped. It was more like what you skipped.
2: Yeah.
6: Which legendary jazz singer nicknamed Lady Day and sang the historic song Strange Fruit? That would be Billie Holiday.
4: Okay.
5: Billie Jean. Yeah.
6: The capital city of Alabama is Montgomery.
2: Mm-hmm.
6: The math problem, 14 times 4 minus 6 equals 50.
2: Mm,
6: that's pretty difficult.
2: Now, yeah.
6: Can't lie. Mm-hmm. And you got the last one, but we weren't able to give you the money for that. But what is the specific name for a baby sheep? That would be a lamb.
2: Yep.
6: Everything else, you did good. $1, $2, $3, $4, $5. $60 isn't bad at all.
2: That ain't bad, Celeste. Mm-hmm.
4: I appreciate it.
5: It definitely ain't good, but you know.
2: At least you didn't hang up like
5: most people.
2: Don't do her like that.
6: He's not right.
2: Celeste, congratulations. You got $60 today. Is there anything you want to say? Shout out your people before you get off the line.
4: No, I didn't know how to shout out. Shout out me and you all for calling.
2: All right, there it is.
6: I like that.
2: All right, if you feel like you could get down with the cash grab, you know what to do. Text the word cash to 71007. You could be up next right here on the Morning Hustle Show.
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0: It's the morning hustle.
2: 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All right, it's the morning hustle. L'Oreal, Kyle Santilli, and Alton Walker. And the lowdown's coming up next.
3: That's right. And I'm dying to know if y'all feel like you have a baby with somebody, right? And then you have a wedding on Father's Day. Do you feel like that's get back, or do you feel like that's just true love?
2: Where are we going with this?
3: We'll talk about that. I'll explain it all. Plus, it looks like Boosie Badass is copping a plea, and this time he may have a legitimate excuse. We'll talk all about it when it comes to the lowdown coming up next.
2: All right, details in 10 minutes, man. Don't move.
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0: L'Oreal has the lowdown.
1: Yeah, you got the
2: lowdown. On the Morning Hustle.
3: Well, it's one or the other, man. It's either Father's Day or anniversary. Which one is it?
4: Okay, well, let's start first by talking about Boosie Badass. He's calling out his probation officer. Now, there's a few things that happened. Remember that whole case where they said that he banged a hook over a man's head?
3: Mm-hmm. Yeah.
4: Well, he said it wasn't him, but his probation officer was saying that, I don't care if it was you or not, you wasn't supposed to be there. Exactly. So he's under strict supervision, and that's all because he had cases that he beat, like gun charges. Okay, this is something that he was asking people to pray for him for and everything, and he got off on them only to get jammed up because he was accused of hitting a security guard over the head with a hookah. Well, the probation officer was basically just trying to figure out why he was out of the state in the first place. Okay, and said that because of the whole issue, he would have to do some jail time. Now, initially when I saw this, I'm like, come on, Boosie just doesn't learn his lesson. But apparently he said he did put in a

0: request, but it ended up being at the bottom of his probation officer's stack of papers, so he didn't know he was supposed to be able to get off.
1: Oh, man.
2: This guy.
0: Exactly. Well, okay, speaking of, about a public way, we have Tigger. Okay, we talked about him yesterday, and he had some issues going on. Now, he is accused of doing some pretty crazy things that we're not really used to hearing when it comes to Tigger. And Tigger is pleading his case. Now, right now, he's basically saying he's been in the industry for years. We've never seen him do anything out of character, and he wants to make that clear. Now, some people are saying he may lose his job. Others are saying that, no, he's in it to stay because they know his character is solid. What do you guys feel like is going to happen when it comes to Tigger?
2: I think we got to find out what actually is true and what's not true before we can say what's a fair punishment. Yeah, we got to... That right, they talking about a video. What's the name video? Ring. DoorDash,
0: yeah.
2: A ring
0: yeah,
2: camera.
0: They're saying there's a ring cam. So. They're saying that a lot of this happened on the inside and outside of the home where there was a camera angle that you can see it.
2: Yeah.
0: So she is claiming she's using that as her defense. But again, this woman is speaking out in a manner where she's saying matter-of-factly, he did these things, sir. He is on the flip side saying, I've been a prominent person in the industry for years and y'all have never heard anything about me. I don't know. This is a tough situation.
1: I've been around Tigger and he never used the word unequivocally.
0: Okay.
2: That's not even the right word. I don't even think you said it right.
1: He just never used that word.
2: Unequivocally? That ain't the word you used though.
0: That was a good word to use.
1: I'm just saying I ain't never heard him use that word and he put that in his statement.
0: All right. Last but not least, unequivocally, some happened on Father's Day, okay? Let's just put it like that. Drake's baby mom, the porn star, the white one, she got married, okay? Now, I don't believe she has any children with the person she got married to, but they got married on Father's Day, and I don't know much of the details, but I know enough to say that this was a slight. Why not, right?
1: Yeah.
0: Like, you have one kid, it's Adonis. And that's Father's Day for Drake. No, if you have a child. Like, I don't care. Like, here's the thing. If I choose to have a child with somebody, I'm going to respect them. You chose to have a child with somebody to disrespect him and get married. I feel like that's a little disrespectful. Am I wrong for that?
2: Yeah, no, she's probably being funny about it, taking a little slight. You know what I'm saying? Yes. Happy Father's Day, happy anniversary. You know what I mean? I need one to overshadow the other.
1: That's,
2: you know what I mean?
1: Yeah, that's crazy.
2: I can see that.
0: If Drake don't go on and marry his Nubian white princess, like, she got a butt, so it's fine, right?
1: She used to be a porn star, right?
2: Yeah.
0: Used to. When did she stop? When she got a baby by Drake?
1: I guess. Well, you know what? She did stop.
0: Look, we all would quit. I'm L'Oreal. That's the lowdown. You can follow me at Morning Hustle Show, at Star and L'Oreal, and that's the lowdown.
2: Speaking of Drake, remember he put out a list talking about why he's single. We're asking you, why are you single? Because he was obviously lying. But why are you single? Keep it real. 866-HUSTLE-8, 866-487-8538.
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0: 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All right, man. L'Oreal, Kyle Santilli, and Alton Walker. The Morning Hustle Show is here. And what we want to know is, why is your ass single? Keep it real.
1: Well, I just want to use the word unequivocally again.
0: Unequivocally. Oh, my God. We're going to unequivocally get to this conversation.
1: Say that damn word.
0: Yeah, that's coming up next.
2: We are The Morning Hustle.
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1: So I was outside and saw Lucky Day, and he has this cool mohawk where the sides are shaved. I heard that it costs a little bit of money to get that done, maybe somewhere lower than $1,000, but we have $1,000, and you could get your own mohawk. Yeah. Text CASH, that's C-A-S-H, to 710-07, 10 questions, 60 seconds. Get them all right. Mohawk is on you, okay?
0: All right. Now, listen, man, we're asking you today, why are you single? And keep it real, 866-HUSTLE-A, 866-487-8538. We got Dana on the line from Cleveland. Why are you single?
2: I just think it's easier, and... You know, I done had a few relationships that just didn't work. They kind of treated me wrong, and I think that's the best way to be.
0: Yeah, you sound sad about
3: you
0: it, too.
3: Sound like you, yeah.
1: I know. Damn, I'm sorry.
3: You okay?
0: Yeah. Keep hope alive. Damn.
3: I'm about to say, that's probably another reason why you're single.
1: She made me not like nobody neither.
0: You're walking around this moping all day. That ain't going to get you nobody.
3: You know, we apologize.
0: All right.
3: We are sorry.
0: All right. Go ahead. Go to
1: Alton,
0: therapy,
1: it's your fault.
3: Hey, listen. I take the blame for how she sound right now.
1: Man. I hate these
3: put it on me.
0: All right. Be safe, baby. Take a day for you, man. Self-care is everything. 866 Hustle 866-487-8538. Man.
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1: We got money. It's $1,000. 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
0: All we're asking is for you to be honest. Why are you single? 866-HUSTLE-8. 866-487-8538. Eureka's on the line. Why are you single, babe?
2: Well, I can give you three reasons of why I'm single. I'm single because one of them is because I choose to be. It's too much floating around out here to, you know, just be with somebody. And then a lot of people are not faithful.
1: Mm-hmm.
2: You know, they're not faithful. They're not being truthful, whether they have something or not. You know, and then too, I'm a loving person. When I give my heart, I give my heart.
0: Okay.
2: So I want the same person to do the same thing I do.
0: Okay.
1: Mm-hmm. I know that's right.
0: You said three. What's three?
2: Oh, the third one, they tell you lies. They say they don't have a woman and knowing good and well, they living with one.
0: And you have a revelation like, Eureka.
2: Yes, I'm like, no, I am a gift. My name means a gift.
3: Oh, I thought it was a vacuum cleaner.
2: Well, you know, if that's the case, they need to give me some of that money.
0: Yes, they do. Yes, they do. All right, thank you for the gift of giving us a call today. We appreciate you. Come on, Lay in the City. Why are you single, though?
4: I'm single because my mouth. I don't know how to.
3: I took that another way.
0: Right.
4: I'm gonna keep going.
1: Okay. All right.
0: Yeah, right, because you, if it could get you in a relationship, realistically.
4: Nah. It get me there. They be like, oh, I like that. You feisty.
0: Oh, you be talking
4: like,
0: too much.
4: You a little too spicy for me.
0: Yeah.
3: You got to stop.
1: She got a
3: better.
1: Slick mouth. She talking back and all that.
0: Why not just stop?
5: Right.
4: I tried. I just can't.
0: I think
1: you need interventions. That's not going to work.
5: Yeah.
0: At least you're self-aware. At least you know that's the problem. Mm-hmm. All right, what y'all got for us? The phone lines are open. 866-HUSTLE-8, 866-487-8538. Be honest. Why are you single?
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0: Louis L'Oreal, Kyle Santillan, Alton Walker. It's the Morning Hustle Show. I think a lot of times when people talk about this very thing, about being single, most times people are kind of blaming it on other people. But we just wanted to be honest today, man. Why are you single? Like, what's going on? You can't get it together. You know what I mean? What's the problem? You know?
1: Alton.
2: Listen, I'm single because, again, God told me to
1: be. You give a cheater. So stop. You're already lying.
0: Like, Lo, earlier you were saying you were single because what?
1: So I have been single because of my job. Like, it's because that's what the truth is. I mean, it's a little different when it comes to men. Like, I feel like women will tolerate certain things, but like, I feel like because of this job and like my jobs in the entertainment industry, it's been a little difficult to be in a committed relationship. Because like, say even if I do and I'm like, okay, I'm in a relationship, I have a boyfriend, then he comes out with me and he sees how all the other men are like lusting over me, I feel like they take it for a little insecure.
2: Okay.
1: It happened tonight. So
2: All right,
1: Lori. It's a little uncomfortable.
0: I will say this. At going back to the single time of my life, I felt like I never met the, I don't want to call it a standard, the, I don't know, the idea that women are looking for. Like, no, I'm not 6 feet. No, I wasn't making six figures. Mm. You know what I mean? None of that kind of stuff. So, you know what I'm saying? I feel like those are kind of things I had to fight through at the time.
1: But Cal, y'all know me for real. Y'all know that the way they be shooting they shot, it makes guys uncomfortable sometimes. So I feel like I might as well just be single.
2: They be lusting after you.
0: That's what she said.
2: That's what she said.
1: Am I lying? Am I lying?
0: I don't know.
2: We don't know. We don't see it.
0: We go by what you tell us.
1: Y'all don't know. All right. So y'all going to sit here and lie on this damn show?
2: We don't know what you talking about.
1: Y'all got barbers and friends.
2: Nope,
1: and don't play.
2: No, we don't.
1: Don't play. Don't make me call them out. Let them know.
0: All right, let's go to the phone lines, man. Frenchie and Jackson, what do you say? Why are you single?
3: I am single because I am 65 years old, and I've been in three relationships that entire time. Huh. And every time, the man has wanted multiple partners. And that's why I'm single. I don't know about the compromising. I'm not understanding compromising for what.
2: You 65?
1: Yeah, these men
3: I'm 65.
1: Cheaters.
3: I have two daughters and four granddaughters. And I'm
1: Alton, defend it.
3: I've been single for a long time.
1: Because y'all are some cheaters, so defend that. I want to hear what you got.
2: I ain't no cheater. I just say, listen, I've been looking for me a 65-year-old woman. So if you want to holler at me.
3: Now, one of those, I married one of those guys. I stayed married for 7 years.
2: Ooh. 7 years.
3: And that didn't work.
0: Okay, keep hope alive.
2: Well, get my beeper number, baby. You sound like you're fine over there.
0: Come on, Arlene. Why are you single?
4: Look, it's a lot. But I'm going to say this. I'm willing to compromise without being compromised. And what I mean by that is that I'm willing to compromise, like you said. You know, you have to give to receive. You have to compromise in a relationship. But when I start losing myself and you want me to lose myself
1: happening?
4: And you and everything is about you, then I'm done.
0: But why are you single now?
4: Because I'm not willing to be compromised. I can take that I am a hard cookie to crunch. I am that. But I'm not going to belittle myself. I'm not going to put myself in a situation that you're going to allow me to fall on my face and not be the other to help me out or pick me up.
0: All right. Thank you for the call, Ben.
1: Yeah, my favorite part was crunching the cookie.
0: Yeah. I felt like we was arguing with you and we ain't even in a relationship like you.
2: Compromise or not.
0: Felt like she came on a phone arguing.
1: Feel like I was arguing too.
0: Like, what? That's why you single.
1: I didn't have a rebuttal.
2: You sure did say it. Hey, L'Oreal was like, what's that in the background? I don't even know.
0: Alright, listen, if you didn't get through, you know what to do, man. Shoot us a voice note on that Morning Hustle app and let us know how you feel about it. We're going to keep it moving. The lowdown's coming up next. L'Oreal, what you got?
1: Lions and tigers in jail. Oh my. That's not funny. But there's somebody from the Lions that's definitely going to see some time. Also, it looks like Fat Joe is a little upset at the Root. And speaking of Lion, it looks like a housewife or a former one has been caught out there lying. And she doubled down on it too. We'll talk all about it coming up in the lowdown.
0: Stick around. Crazy. That's on the way.
5: We are the Morning Hustle.

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1: 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All right, listen, man, the lowdown's coming up next. L'Oreal, what we got?
2: Well, some people are scared of AI taking their jobs. Imagine if AI took your body. We'll tell you who had a big swap out and didn't back down. 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And we'll tell you why coming up in the lowdown.
1: That's going down in 10 minutes. 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
1: Yeah, you got the
2: lowdown. 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
3: You said something about AI taking people's jobs when they should be worried about their bodies being taken? What's that about?
4: We'll talk about that in just a second. Well, the Detroit Lions cornerback Terrion Arnold has been arrested for armed robbery and kidnapping. Now, apparently, he got into a situation a while back where he was saying he was violated and decided to take matters into his own hands. Now, allegedly, there was three teenagers that were held at gunpoint and pistol whipped inside of an apartment, and they're saying that he is the mastermind behind everything. That is crazy. Ooh. Like, between the sports betting for some of these millionaire players and then doing crooked schemes like this, like, it's a little crazy to me. You are making a decent amount of money that you don't have to commit crimes. So what do you think went left here?
3: Him?
5: He went left. He wanted his cornerback.
4: Wasn't enough money?
3: Ain't about no money. These people just be doing dumb stuff. When he gets famous,
5: he wanted his stuff back, man.
3: But you don't go that far.
5: He's a cornerback. Yeah. That's what he do.
4: What he's claiming is he's saying that he was actually robbed. So all he was doing was simply trying to get his stuff back. Now, let me tell you something. If somebody do something to me, my mama, my family, I'm turning John Wick on them. You should be able to set somebody up that did something for you.
3: Or you should be able to set somebody up.
4: Hey, you should be able to set somebody up that did something to you. You don't think so?
5: I tried my joke twice and didn't go. I'm trying to say, you know, he's a quarterback, so he was his quarterback, and y'all ain't laughing at all. Y'all get on my
4: because we heard you, and we're hearing you because it wasn't funny. Often it didn't hit. Speaking of not having a hit, it looks like Fat Joe feels like he ain't got no hits because the Roots have not reached out to him to do any kind of business together whatsoever.
6: The Roots don't include Fat Joe. They do a Jimmy Fallon, they walk past Fat Joe. 50 years of hip hop where they in charge of it, they ignore Fat Joe. So I'm just saying, Quest, like, what's up? Why I do the Roots?
7: My brothers, they don't call you?
6: Never. I don't know if it's something we
7: think it's a conversation.
4: Jada ain't right for doing what he just did, neither. They ain't call you. I just got off the phone with Black Thought and Quest on FaceTime three-way. Right. I didn't even know they had that. They never called you? He made sure he ate him up on the way out the door. He said, they don't consider me hip-hop. He said, they don't. They just told me I was hip-hop.
5: You know what I'm saying? They called me. They didn't call. That's basically what he was saying. Right. Like,
4: kids ain't right for that. But I will say, looking at the lineup of the Roots Picnic, I don't see where Fat Joe would have fit in. But last but not least, it looks like Real Housewives of Potomac then switched up. Okay, now this has gone super viral and it's super embarrassing. There is a cast member that used to be on there, Mia Thornton. We know her a little bit, right, y'all?
3: Yeah. Mm-hmm.
4: All I know is that wasn't her body that she put her head on, child. She is being called out by a model/influencer who claims she took her photo and basically AI'd her head onto her body. Now, people were tearing Mia up on social media. So what did she do? She decided to prove her point by making another AI photo, allegedly. Like, here's the thing. If you got caught out there already for superimposing yourself on another person's photo, would you then double down and do it again on another photo to prove your innocence?
3: Not unless you just play with the internet. That's what that's about.
4: So they both were standing in front of the same house with the same six-figure bag, which I've seen Mia before. I've never even seen like a bag that stuck out to me. So now all of a sudden you have an Hermes bag that's six figures. Y'all got the same outfit, same hand posture, same necklace, same restaurant y'all ate at. Like, stop, please. Please stop it. Knock it off.
3: Same body.
4: I'll knock your head off.

0: up with their heads. Because she took her head and put it on another woman. Okay, anyway. I'm L'Oreal. That's the lowdown. You can follow me at Starring L'Oreal, L-O-R-E-L, or Mwanaza Show. And heads up, you can check out the... 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
1: 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Not this UFC fighter. 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
3: It's the Morning Hustle
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1: On the Morning Hustle.
2: We all saw not too long ago that big monstrosity of a stage in a UFC fight that took place outside of the White House. And after winning the event, this UFC fighter named Josh Hockett, I believe that's how you say his name. And instead of just acknowledging that he won the event and thanking the people that came out, he came out on stage and disrespected First Lady Michelle Obama.
3: Michelle Obama is a man. Am I right, America?
0: Ladies and gentlemen, Josh Hockett.
2: Now, everybody, of course, was like, come on, man, why are you doing all of that? You're doing too much. You're acting crazy. You're being very disrespectful. And most people came out and said, nah, we don't really rock with what he said. But do you think he would apologize and come back and say, you know what, I was wrong for that? Absolutely not. Here's what he's saying now.
4: Yeah, I thought I was giving her a compliment.
5: Viewed
4: Michelle
5: it as
4: Obama
5: such.
4: Being a man, that's like she knows how to deal with adversity. You know, she knows how to work hard like a man.
2: Very disrespectful. Dana White, who runs the UFC, came out and said, quote, I understand that the Obamas are public figures, but I'm completely against saying nasty and false things about people's families. So He's trying to distance himself from this guy, but you gave him the platform, man. You knew what kind of people you was dealing with. Very disrespectful. Now, President Obama himself is tired of people talking about him and his family. You know, yes. Trump always blames everything on him. They say, you know, it was Obama's fault about January 6th and all. He wasn't even president at the time. It's Obama's fault about the reflection pool looking terrible. He ain't got nothing to do with that. Mm-hmm. And President Obama was on the All the Smoke podcast, and he's tired of Trump talking about him. Here's what he had to say.
6: I'd ask him what it is that
5: the obsession?
6: The obsession. I obviously, you know, have a room in his head.
5: Rent free. You do everything with grace.
6: A suite in his head. But first of all, when I was president, the last thing I had time to do was worry about what
5: somebody said.
6: Somebody said, or what my predecessor did.
2: Right.
7: Right.
2: You know what I'm saying? Get out. Stop mentioning me.
7: I'm glad somebody from them responding to, because I know I'm waiting for Michelle to respond, though.
2: Right.
7: I want her to go off, man, but we're going to see.
2: All right, speaking of sports, I don't know if y'all been paying attention. You know that supposedly this war in Iran is going to end soon, and we keep going back and forth with that. But Iran is also in the World Cup, and the team has been treated kind of unfairly since they've been here. Now, the Iran team has not been allowed to stay in the United States during the World Cup. Like, for instance, they had a game in L.A., right? They had to fly into LA, play the game, and immediately after the game, instead of resting and getting ready for their next game, they had to get on a flight and go back and fly to Mexico City. They weren't allowed to stay in the United States, and they're releasing some of those restrictions on the Iranian team. Now they're allowed to come back into the States 2 days before whatever scheduled game they have. And a lot of people are saying, like, come on, man, these are soccer players. They don't have anything to do with the politics. Why are you treating these guys this way? Where do y'all stand on that? Is it wrong that the Iranians are getting this kind of treatment as a soccer team? Or is this just what it is, man? We at war with y'all.
8: Yeah, I mean, it is what it is. We not at war, and we do that at birthday bash. You come to perform, you get on the stage. Soon as you walk off, your wristbands get cut off.
7: Yeah,
8: you got to exit the building. It is what it is.
2: No, but the only difference is it would be different if we were doing that for every team. The Iranian team is the only one getting that treatment. But
8: oh, no. They only do it to black people, because when white people come to State Farm or in any kind of arena, I never see them operate like that. I went to the NBA Youngboy concert. They said you can't even bring a bag in the arena at all. You had to just put things in your pocket.
2: So sometimes
8: things aren't fair.
2: All right, well, there it is. Either way, today you got some games going down with FIFA. You got Curaçao versus Sebastian Verde.
8: What is it called?
2: Curaçao and Cote d'Ivoire. You got Ecuador. I know I said that wrong. You got Ecuador. Yeah, Curaçao. And you got Germany and Ecuador.
8: Curaçao?
9: Yeah.
2: Exactly. That's what I said.
8: I was wondering.
2: Literally what I said. Japan and Sweden.
8: No,
2: Tanzania and the Netherlands. And you got Turkey and the USA. Paraguay and Australia.
7: Go back to it, because you try to get me on the equivocal.
2: Curaçao and Cote d'Ivoire.
7: Unequivocally.
8: That's awful.
2: Unequivocally, they're going to be playing some games today. 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

0: in the morning.
1: Yo, it's the Morning Hustle. L'Oreal, Kyle Santilli, and Alton Walker. All right, listen, man, we are about to get up out of here and enjoy the rest of the day. Hopefully you are as well. Tomorrow, if you love line dancing, then you love Cupid, and he's going to be joining us tomorrow to talk all about everything going on with him. Y'all be out here flexing and Cupid shuffling and all that. You know what I'm saying?
0: It's your bad.
2: I got an idea. I think when he's doing all that, like, why doesn't he just link singles together since everybody has to walk and dance? In a line.
1: Yeah, maybe.
2: Go ahead, Alton. You could get out there and bring your fan and get your line dancing and find you a lovely young lady.
3: You know, if he come up with the Achilles shuffle, then I do it.
1: All right, man. Cupid will be here tomorrow to rock with us. In the meantime, if you want to tap in with us, you got to do it on social media. How can they holler at you, L'Oreal? What you got going on?
2: It's good, Starring L'Oreal. 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Shout out to everybody that, like, I'm talking about, I ran into people from Miami, Atlanta, DC, New York. They all came and supported this event that I had in LA. Lucky Day performed. I don't know. Have y'all seen Lucky Day lately? He cut his hair into a mohawk. Very funky. Check it out on my stories at Starring L'Oreal. StarringL'Oreal. Definitely something a little different. Alton, I feel like you should check it out and try it.
3: No, I just looked at it. Come on now.
2: Shut your ass up. You ain't got no hair.
3: No, y'all let him do it too. Ain't nobody said nothing. Y'all should be ashamed of yourself. Lucky Day, cut that mess off. Don't do that. That is not it. Alton Walker Show. God ain't pleased.
1: All right, Kyle Santillan, you can hit me on the gram. Only thing I got going on is getting ready this weekend for this football camp for my son. Another one. You know what I'm saying? We're going to be in Naples this weekend, so I'm just preparing.

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0: Feel good, look great. 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Staring through the grapevine, I'm hearing GIA certified.
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2: Ring, ring. 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

0: good, feel good, look great, shape like a number 8, real look fake, yeah, eat it up, whole plate, got your hook on bait, sex drive, he can't wait, make him fast like Liz Race, ride 6 flags with my hands up, drop that down, make it stand up. 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
10: 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High freak with

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